0: Most of us have purchased a product from IKEA. We buy from them because they're cheap, convenient, and they have a good reputation. But very few of us know the hidden costs behind IKEA's global fast furniture empire.
1: At IKEA, we love wood.
2: IKEA has long positioned itself as a green company. Their website proudly claims that 97.8% of the wood used for IKEA products is either Forest Stewardship Council certified or recycled. But a new documentary looks at whether the Swedish company is a beacon of sustainability or the makers of greenwashed fast furniture. A small team of filmmakers spent 3 years in Romania following activist Gabby Pawn in the country's old growth forests.
3: I can't recognize places where I used to spend my childhood. And not because the forest got older, but because they have disappeared.
2: The documentary Wild East is having its world premiere on Wednesday at the Sheffield Dockfest in England. Maya Wickler directed the film. She's also a National Geographic explorer and PhD candidate in political ecology at the University of Victoria. Maya, welcome to Day 6.
4: Thank you. I'm so happy to be here.
2: The person at the center of your story is Romanian activist Gabby Pawn. What is his connection to these forests?
4: Gabby grew up in Romania during the height of communism. And during that time, there was an oppressive dictatorship that massively surveilled and limited the ability. For Romanians to move about their lives freely. And during that time for Gabby, as was the case for most Romanians, nature and especially the forests and the mountains were the few places that they felt free. So Gabby would spend time in the forest and in the mountains with his father as a child. And that was his big escape.
2: Well, things are different in Romania today, but not necessarily better for these forests. How does Gabby's connection that was forged when he was a young person connect to the activism that he does now?
4: He found his own ways to resist as a child, as we see in the film with Gabby, as he recounts stories of practicing his aim to throw a tomato at the dictator's car as it would pass by his apartment. And that translated to this unwavering perseverance and energy that he still maintains today in the face of abuse of power, which is essentially what this is. There are elected officials in Romania who have found a way to rubber stamp and enable corrupt practices to happen with illegal logging and the destruction of Romanian forests at the hands of these large companies. And Gabby focuses in particular on addressing IKEA.
2: I want to talk about IKEA in a moment, but first, there is a middle power here that we see Gabby

0: trying to avoid being confronted by, and you called them the Timber Mafia. Who are the Timber Mafia?
1: The Timber Mafia is a general term to envelop the system that is at play

Good morning. Happy Sunday. If it's not raining where you are right now, it probably looks like it is. Welcome to the Sunday edition of the Soundtrack to Your Breakfast from foggy, foggy Weekendville. We'll get started with our Sunday morning slow rise.

0: Rufus Wainwright, amazing live version of How Deep is the Ocean. Mystery Vocalist Contest. Did you play yesterday? Did you play along at home? Did you play on the radio? How did you do? We did give away one prize, which means we've got three left. I don't think I've ever said good guess and meant it more than at one point yesterday when Nick Earl was guessed. Nick Earl is not on the list, but boy, it was close. We've got one and three and four still to go. Ready to take a preview. One, three, and four. It's the It's Raining, It's Pouring edition of the contest. We're going to play it in 10 minutes. Listen.
1: Mystery vocalist number one.
2: It's raining.
1: Number two.
3: Well, it's raining.
1: Number three.
4: It's raining.
1: And number four.
5: It's raining.
0: So we know East Coaster at number one, East Coaster at number four. No hints about number three yet, but we know who a number two is. That's Rick Danko. That was guest yesterday morning. Rick Danko singing Raining in My Heart, backed by Ringo Starr's All-Star Band. There it comes. 1-800-565-1940. If you want to play the game, we're doing it in, I'm going to say 9 minutes.

Starfish and Coffee by Prince. Prince, who celebrated a birthday today, June 7th. Would have been his 68th birthday. The fog's lifting, or at least moving back. I can see the water for the first time this morning. What's it like where you are? Boots on the ground weather report. You got a second. You got social media up and running. It's not even 7:30. Careful with the screens. Join us over on the Facebook page, though, if you got a second. Easy to find. Weekend mornings is CBC. Love to see sunrise pictures or fog pictures. And the 7:30 news coming up. Andrew Lamb has the latest from the local news desk. After that, we'll get back to the mystery vocalist contest. There was a dangling low fruit that got taken off the board earlier this morning. So there's two prizes left on that. And we've got a couple of pieces from the mailbag that we should get to as well. Still lots to come on the soundtrack to your breakfast, but the news is coming up next at 7:30.

I know, random act of drum solo. McClenty Hunter on the drums with the Dave Stryker band. Oh, they're playing Prince. That was amazing.

cause you're cool. So hoping I would learn something about you. I wanna wake up.

That's all for Storylines this week. Today's episode was produced by me, Peter Mitten, with Liz Hoth from the Audio Documentary Unit. Storylines is part of CBC's Audio Documentary Unit. It's produced by Julia Poggle and Anna Lazowski. Joan Weber is the senior producer. If you like our show, be sure to follow us wherever you get your podcasts. That way you'll never miss an episode of Storylines. I'm Peter Mitten. Thanks for listening.